0: focus, concentration, we stand opposite the climb. Session is an excellence if it's not we deprive. Anything and everything is possible to try. Dark is dark, but dark is not reflected in our sky.
1: 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Suffering succession is too beautiful to cry. ST, the martyr, always happy in the night. ST, the martyr, always happy in the night. ST, the martyr, always happy in the night.

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Or just a knife sharp, sharp jaws. Or just a shoot 'em down.

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1: Oh, yeah. France Inter.
2: Oh, you make me feel so good.
1: A Very Good Trip, Rolling Stones. Mishka Assayas.